0: 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What a great decade of music.
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7: The Premier is defending aerial culling of brumbies in the Kosciuszko National Park, saying they need to manage the numbers to prevent significant environmental damage. Animal rights activists and other opponents of the scheme are pushing back as the operation is due to resume today. Chris Minns has told Ben Fordham they have to do something and the past methods weren't working.
8: It's one of the most beautiful places on earth, and if we don't protect it, it will have massive ecological damage and it won't be available for future generations to go and use and recreate in and camp in and, you know, go hunting in and have fun in. I mean, it's just, it's that kind of place. It's beautiful.
7: The federal opposition leader believes the federal government's latest budget has helped boost One Nation in the polls. Another survey has seen voters place Pauline Hanson's party above both Labor and the Coalition. Angus Taylor claims broken promises in Labor's budget have eroded trust in both major parties. Legal experts believe Greece's strict statute of limitations could complicate the planned extradition of one of Australia's most wanted men. James Dalamangas has been arrested in the country he's wanted over the death of George Dinganopoulos at a Sydney nightclub 27 years ago. Business Sydney is warning the state could see a further drop in taxi numbers without changes to the compulsory third-party insurance system. A report shows taxi drivers are paying up to $6,000 for CTP premiums, while rideshare operators pay up to $700. The advocacy group's executive director, Paul Nicolau, says the current model is creating an uneven playing field.
9: Calling on the Chris Minns government to reform the system and allow a level playing field for taxi drivers with rideshare drivers.
7: An opening date for the M1 Metro line between Sydenham and Bankstown is understood to have been narrowed down. Confidential documents detail plans for a first passenger service to take place around mid-October. Sydney Metro says the exact opening date will depend on several factors. Red Cross Lifeblood is celebrating those who choose to roll up their sleeves this National Blood Donors Week. More than 75,000 donations are needed each year to keep up with demand. Lifeblood spokesperson Hannah Raymond says donors will receive a limited edition bandage if they give blood this week.
10: That has been created by an Australian artist called David Booth. It's inspired by real drawings from patients at the Women and Children's Hospital, Adelaide.
7: Also making news, Israel and Iran say they will hold off on further strikes for now after the country's traded attacks for the first time since April. In finance, the Dow Jones closed down 80 points, the Nasdaq up 220. One Australian dollar is buying 70.4 US cents.
11: The Blues have named their squad for Origin 2 in Melbourne next week. Payne Haas and Abbie Corrissau join the 21-man squad. Isaiah Katoa has been added as cover for Mitchell Moses. Stephen Crichton could be ruled out as early as this morning due to a shoulder injury. Elsewhere, a 76th-minute penalty has given Canterbury a 14-12 win over Parramatta in the NRL's King's Birthday Clash. Bulldogs forward Max King has told the Continuous Call team it's good to be back in the winner's circle, having lost six of their previous seven games.
12: It's big for the boys, you know, inside as well. You know, everyone's been really positive.
11: At 75 at the MCG, Jai Arrow flipped the coin on a day.

0: You're farewelling Neil Danaher. That's sport. I'm Mike Pearsall.
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2: Hello, Laura Allen here in the Australian Trot Radio newsroom, checking what's making news in the trucking industry across Australia today. And the freight sector continues to keep a close eye on rising operating costs, with industry groups warning that fuel prices and business expenses remain a major challenge for transport operators across the country. Recent discussions around fuel security and freight efficiency continue to dominate industry conversations. In infrastructure news, work is continuing on major road upgrade projects, including the M1 Pacific Motorway extension north of Newcastle, aimed at improving freight movement and reducing travel times for heavy vehicles using the busy corridor. Meanwhile, truckies in South Australia are welcoming new freight reforms designed to allow heavier and longer vehicle combinations on more approved road networks, with industry leaders saying the changes could improve productivity and reduce operating costs. And finally, a new heavy vehicle rest area has opened in South Australia, providing additional parking and facilities to help drivers manage fatigue and stay compliant on the road.
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4: Today's truckies.
5: Weatherwise, according to the Bureau, around Australia over the next few days, some nice winter days on the way. For Brisbane, mostly sunny, top of 22. For the nation's capital, pretty much the same, mostly sunny, a top of 14. And up into Darwin, mostly sunny, top of 31.
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out on the island. In the back room she was everybody's darling, but she never lost her head. Even when she was given head, she says, "Hey babe, take a walk on the wild side." 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

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New York City is the place where they said, hey babe, take a walk on the wild.

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0: 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Just a reminder, we love your feedback on what we do here on Truck Radio. 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
1: 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This is Barry from Grafton. Could I hear some Gunners on Truck Radio, please?
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1: I'm always Car 1.
2: Really? Because my car's got a big 1 on it.
1: What do you want, Karen?
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1: 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Dad be dad! 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
2: 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Regional areas can be 10 to 30 cents higher. 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

How old do you think I am? He said. 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He said, I turned 65 about 11 months ago. 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

He said, women think about themselves when menfolk ain't around. 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

Hey guys, this is Wally working the phones on the front desk at Truck Radio today. And we are getting loads of calls for this new song which has just dropped from the hotline. 0401 912 255.

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2: Hello guys, Wally here from the Mortlake Roadhouse. Just wanted to say, really love listening to Truck Radio. Keep up the great work, fellas. Cheers.

0: 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Sydney and Melbourne petrol prices are often sitting around $1.85 to $2.05 per litre. Regional areas can be 10 to 30 cents higher. 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
3: 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Are You Okay in Trucks and Sheds is an industry-wide movement to drive meaningful conversations in workplaces across Australia. Life's ups and downs happen to us all, but there are challenges unique to working in these industries.

0: 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When we genuinely ask, "Are you okay?" and are prepared to talk to our workmates who might be struggling about what's really going on, we can help them feel connected and supported. 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
4: 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We also want to let you know we've got a special podcast coming up that will cover and talk about and around the topic of the fuel crisis. 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
7: At the Live Traffic Centre, this is Harry Peters checking road and traffic today on the Hume Motorway. Northbound and southbound traffic is generally flowing well between Melbourne and Sydney, with moderate volumes around major centres, including Albury-Wodonga, Gundagai, Goulburn and the outskirts of both capital cities. Drivers should remain alert for roadworks and reduced speed zones in several sections of the corridor, particularly around bridge maintenance and pavement upgrade projects. Expect occasional delays where traffic control is in place. Heavy vehicle operators are reminded to check rest area availability, especially during peak travel periods and weekends when parking bays can fill quickly. Watch for increased wildlife activity during dawn and dusk, particularly through rural stretches between Holbrook and Tarcutta. As always, maintain safe following distances, complete your pre-start checks, and allow extra stopping room in changing weather conditions. A reminder, if you see a traffic incident any time on the road, give our Truck Radio Traffic Hotline a call on 0401 912 255 and stay safe out there. 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

looking at my phone. Twitter's more important than a friggin' kidney stone. Looking at my phone. 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
3: The Premier is defending aerial culling of brumbies in the Kosciuszko National Park, saying they need to manage the numbers to prevent significant environmental damage. Animal rights activists and other opponents of the scheme are pushing back as the operation is due to resume today. Chris Minns has told Ben Fordham they have to do something and the past methods weren't working.
4: It's one of the most beautiful places on earth, and if we don't protect it, it will have massive ecological damage and it won't be available for future generations to go and use and recreate in and camp in and, you know, go hunting in and have fun in. I mean, it's just, it's that kind of place. It's beautiful.
3: The federal opposition leader believes the federal government's latest budget has helped boost One Nation in the polls. Another survey has seen voters place Pauline Hanson's party above both Labor and the Coalition. Angus Taylor claims broken promises in Labor's budget have eroded trust in both major parties. Legal experts believe Greece's strict statute of limitations could complicate the planned extradition of one of Australia's most wanted men. James Delamangus has been arrested in the country. He's wanted over the death of George Dinganopoulos at a Sydney nightclub 27 years ago. Business Sydney is warning the state could see a further drop in taxi numbers without changes to the compulsory third-party insurance system. A report shows taxi drivers are paying up to $6,000 for CTP premiums, while rideshare operators pay up to $700. The advocacy group's executive director, Paul Nicolau, says the current model is creating an uneven playing field.
5: Calling on the Chris Minns government to reform the system and allow a level playing field for taxi drivers with rideshare drivers.
3: An opening date for the M1 Metro line between Sydenham and Bankstown is understood to have been narrowed down. Confidential documents detail plans for a first passenger service to take place around mid-October. Sydney Metro says the exact opening date will depend on several factors. Red Cross Lifeblood is celebrating those who choose to roll up their sleeves this National Blood Donors Week. More than 75,000 donations are needed each year to keep up with demand. Lifeblood spokesperson Hannah Raymond says donors will receive a limited edition bandage if they give blood this week.
6: That has been created by an Australian artist called David Booth. It's inspired by real drawings from patients at the Women and Children's Hospital Adelaide.
3: Also making news, Israel and Iran say they will hold off on further strikes for now after the countries traded attacks for the first time since April. In finance, the Dow Jones closed down 80 points, the Nasdaq up 220. One Australian dollar is buying 70.4 US cents.
7: The Blues have named their squad for Origin 2 in Melbourne next week. Payne Haas and Abby Corrissau join the 21-man squad. Isaiah Katoa has been added as cover for Mitchell Moses. Stephen Crichton could be ruled out as early as this morning due to a shoulder injury. Elsewhere, a 76th-minute penalty has given Canterbury a 14-12 win over Parramatta in the NRL's King's Birthday Clash. Bulldogs forward Max King has told the Continuous Call team it's good to be back in the winner's circle, having lost six of their previous seven games.
8: It's big for the boys, you know, inside as well. You know, everyone's been really positive.
7: 75 at the MCG, Jai Arrow flipped the coin on a day farewelling Neil Danaher. That's sport. I'm Mike Pearsall.
3: That's the latest news and sport.
9: Hello, Laura Allen here in the Australian Truck Radio newsroom, checking what's making news in the trucking industry across Australia today. And the freight sector continues to keep a close eye on rising operating costs, with industry groups warning that fuel prices and business expenses remain a major challenge for transport operators across the country. Recent discussions around fuel security and freight efficiency continue to dominate industry conversations. In infrastructure news, work is continuing on major road upgrade projects, including the M1 Pacific Motorway extension north of Newcastle. aimed at improving freight movement and reducing travel times for heavy vehicles using the busy corridor. Meanwhile, truckies in South Australia are welcoming new freight reforms designed to allow heavier and longer vehicle combinations on more approved road networks, with industry leaders saying the changes could improve productivity and reduce operating costs. And finally, a new heavy vehicle rest area has opened in South Australia, providing additional parking and facilities to help drivers manage fatigue and stay compliant on the road. For more trucking industry news and information, head to our website anytime, www.australiantruckradio.com.au. 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
14: Highway weather for today's truckies.
0: Weatherwise, according to the Bureau, around Australia over the next few days, some nice winter days on the way. For Brisbane, mostly sunny, top of 22. For the nation's capital, pretty much the same, mostly sunny, a top of 14. And up into Darwin, mostly sunny, top of 31.
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7: At the Live Traffic Centre, this is Harry Peters checking road and traffic today on the Hume Motorway. And traffic is generally moving well between Sydney and Brisbane, with steady freight volumes across the network. Drivers can expect heavier traffic around Newcastle, the Central Coast, Coffs Harbour, Ballina and the Gold Coast, particularly during peak commuting and holiday travel periods. Roadworks continue at various locations along the Pacific Highway, with reduced speed limits and occasional lane closures in place. Allow extra travel time and stay alert for traffic controllers and change traffic conditions. Heavy vehicle operators should watch for merging traffic near major interchanges and exercise caution through urban sections where congestion can build quickly. Drivers are also reminded to be on the lookout for wildlife activity during dawn and dusk, especially through the mid-north coast and northern rivers regions. Remember to plan your rest breaks, check your load security, and keep a safe following distance at all times. A reminder, if you see a traffic incident at any time, on the road, give our Truck Radio Traffic Hotline a call on 0401 912 255 and stay safe out there. Working at the Truck Radio Traffic Centre, this is Happy Peters with traffic updates every hour.
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0: Yeah, but if you hit that button there...
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2: At the Live Traffic Centre, this is Harry Peters with the latest. Conditions are generally good along the New England Highway, with steady freight and passenger vehicle movements between Newcastle, Maitland, Singleton, Tamworth, Armidale, Glen Innes and north into Queensland. Drivers should remain alert for roadworks and maintenance activities along various sections of the route, with reduced speed limits and occasional traffic control measures in place. Allow extra travel time through work zones and follow all signage. Heavy vehicle traffic remains consistent through major freight corridors, particularly around the Hunter Valley and the New England region. Watch for slow-moving agricultural equipment and local traffic entering and exiting the highway in rural areas. As temperatures drop across the tablelands, early morning drivers should also be aware of fog and reduced visibility, especially around Armidale, Guyra and Glen Innes. Remember to take regular fatigue breaks, check your vehicle before departure and maintain safe following distances. A reminder, if you see a traffic incident any time on the road, give our Truck Radio Traffic Hotline a call on 0401 912 255 and stay safe out there. Working at the Truck Radio Traffic Centre, this is Harry Peters with traffic updates every hour.
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7: The Premier is defending aerial culling of brumbies in the Kosciuszko National Park, saying they need to manage the numbers to prevent significant environmental damage. Animal rights activists and other opponents of the scheme are pushing back as the operation is due to resume today. Chris Minns has told Ben Fordham they have to do something and the past methods weren't working.
8: It's one of the most beautiful places on earth, and if we don't protect it, it will have massive ecological damage and won't be available for future generations to go and use and recreate in and camp in and, you know, go hunting in and have fun in. I mean, it's just, it's that kind of place. It's beautiful.
7: The federal opposition leader believes the federal government's latest budget has helped boost One Nation in the polls. Another survey has seen voters place Pauline Hanson's party above both Labor and the Coalition. Angus Taylor claims broken promises in Labor's budget have eroded trust in both major parties. Legal experts believe Greece's strict statute of limitations could complicate the planned extradition of one of Australia's most wanted men. James Delamangus has been arrested in the country he's wanted over the death of George Dinganopoulos at a Sydney nightclub 27 years ago. Business Sydney is warning the state could see a further drop in taxi numbers without changes to the compulsory third-party insurance system. A report shows taxi drivers are paying up to $6,000 for CTP premiums, while rideshare operators pay up to $700. The advocacy group's executive director, Paul Nicolau, says the current model is creating an uneven playing field.
9: Calling on the Chris Minns government to reform the system and allow a level playing field for taxi drivers with rideshare drivers.
7: An opening date for the M1 Metro line between Sydenham and Bankstown is understood to have been narrowed down. Confidential documents detail plans for a first passenger service to take place around mid-October. Sydney Metro says the exact opening date will depend on several factors. Red Cross Lifeblood is celebrating those who choose to roll up their sleeves this National Blood Donors Week. More than 75,000 donations are needed each year to keep up with demand. Lifeblood spokesperson Hannah Raymond says donors will receive a limited edition bandage if they give blood this week.
10: That has been created by an Australian artist called David Booth. It's inspired by real drawings from patients at the Women and Children's Hospital, Adelaide.
7: Also making news, Israel and Iran say they will hold off on further strikes for now after the country's traded attacks for the first time since April. In finance, the Dow Jones closed down 80 points, the Nasdaq up 220. One Australian dollar is buying 70.4 US cents.
11: The Blues have named their squad for Origin 2 in Melbourne next week. Payne Haas and Abbie Corrissau join the 21-man squad. Isaiah Katoa has been added as cover for Mitchell Moses. Stephen Crichton could be ruled out as early as this morning due to a shoulder injury. Elsewhere, a 76th-minute penalty has given Canterbury a 14-12 win over Parramatta in the NRL's King's Birthday Clash. Bulldogs forward Max King has told the continuous call team it's good to be back in the winner's circle, having lost six of their previous seven games.
12: It's big for the boys, you know, inside as well. You know, everyone's been really positive.
11: 75 at the MCG, Jai Arrow flipped the coin on a day farewelling Neil Danaher. That's sport. I'm Mike Pearsall.
7: That's the latest news and sport.
13: Hello, Laura Allen here in the Australian Truck Radio newsroom, checking what's making news in the trucking industry across Australia today. And the freight sector continues to keep a close eye on rising operating costs, with industry groups warning that fuel prices and business expenses remain a major challenge for transport operators across the country. Recent discussions around fuel security and freight efficiency continue to dominate industry conversations. In infrastructure news, work is continuing on major road upgrade projects, including the M1 Pacific Motorway extension north of Newcastle, aimed at improving freight movement and reducing travel times for heavy vehicles using the busy corridor. Meanwhile, truckies in South Australia are welcoming new freight reforms designed to allow heavier and longer vehicle combinations on more approved road networks, with industry leaders saying the changes could improve productivity and reduce operating costs. And finally, a new heavy vehicle rest area has opened in South Australia, providing additional parking and facilities to help drivers manage fatigue and stay compliant on the road. For more trucking industry news and information, head to our website anytime, www.australiantruckradio.com.au. 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
15: Highway weather for today's truckies.
16: Weatherwise, according to the Bureau, around Australia over the next few days, some nice winter days on the way. For Brisbane, mostly sunny, top of 22. For the nation's capital, pretty much the same, mostly sunny, a top of 14. And up into Darwin, mostly sunny, top of 31.
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2: Have any of you bought cameras tonight? Because if you'd like to take photos, feel free. Usually flashes are going off all over them. This is a song about the most annoying insect in the whole world.
3: I'm a happy little fly in a roadside bin. Car door open, I let me in. 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I buzz around your face and I feel like a king. 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I'm a petrolhead fly, feeling pretty high. Don't want to live and not give this a try. See the world go by, I'm as happy as pie. 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
2: Isn't this pathetic at my age?
3: Window wide open and the air pass through. You flap your hand at me and I think bugger you. 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I make a rude gesture and I give cheeky smile. You shift in your seat and you say a naughty word, but I can't help being a professional turd. I'm a petrolhead fly, feeling pretty high. Don't want to live and not give this a try. See the world go by, I'm as happy as a pie. I'm a cool, sly guy, I'm a petrolhead fly. Well, I'm back on the dash, but it won't be for long. The window is a-tugging and the current is strong. The vent is blowing with a burning heat, and I'm hanging on tight with me six little feet. My legs are stretched out as far as they'll go, then it whooshed out the window with an no! You can wave goodbye to the petrolhead fly. He whizzed through the air with a puzzle in his eye. Semi-trailer coming, splat, he die. And that is the end of the petrolhead fly.
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1: You've been premier now for 2 months. 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
1: 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Apart from that, what's been the best bit?
2: Which is your car, Mr. Premier? Mine's the one with the flag on the bottom.
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different day. He slipped me a dollar as he eased her down. Said, have yourself a cuppa while you're in town.

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With a halfway grin. She said, nah, mate, this happens now and then. Every driver in here knows Big Ben. 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

Hey guys, this is Wally working the phones on the front desk at Truck Radio today. And we are getting loads of calls for this new song which has just dropped from the hotline. 0401 912 255.

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0: 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Sydney and Melbourne petrol prices are often sitting around $1.85 to $2.05 per litre. Regional areas can be 10 to 30 cents higher. 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
2: At the Live Traffic Centre, this is Harry Peters with the latest Queensland Highway update for the Bruce Highway. And right now, traffic is generally flowing well along the Bruce, with steady freight movements between Brisbane, the Sunshine Coast, Rockhampton, Mackay, Townsville and Cairns. Drivers should expect increased traffic volumes around major urban centres and freight hubs, particularly during morning and afternoon peak periods. Roadworks and maintenance projects remain active across sections of the highway, with occasional lane restrictions, reduced speed limits and traffic control measures in place. Keep an eye on roadside signage and allow extra time where delays may occur. Heavy vehicle operators are reminded to remain alert for changing weather conditions, particularly in coastal regions where showers can quickly affect visibility and road surfaces. Watch for wildlife activity through rural sections, especially at dawn and dusk, and be prepared for slow-moving agricultural machinery in regional areas. As always, plan your rest stops, secure your load, and leave plenty of space between vehicles. A reminder, if you see a traffic incident any time on the road, give our Truck Radio Traffic Hotline a call on 0401 912 255 and stay safe out there. 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

0: 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One blow and fuse can shut everything down. Narva Lighting says check your fuses regularly and replace them with the correct rating. Never guess. It's a small check that prevents big electrical problems down the track. Narva Lighting. 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
4: The Premier is defending aerial culling of brumbies in the Kosciuszko National Park, saying they need to manage the numbers to prevent significant environmental damage. Animal rights activists and other opponents of the scheme are pushing back as the operation is due to resume today. Chris Minns has told Ben Fordham they have to do something and the past methods weren't working.
5: It's one of the most beautiful places on earth, and if we don't protect it, it will have massive ecological damage and won't be available for future generations to go and use and recreate in and camp in and, you know, go hunting in and have fun in. I mean, it's that kind of place. It's beautiful.
4: The federal opposition leader believes the federal government's latest budget has helped boost One Nation in the polls. Another survey has seen voters place Pauline Hanson's party above both Labor and the Coalition. Angus Taylor claims broken promises in Labor's budget have eroded trust in both major parties. Legal experts believe Greece's strict statute of limitations could complicate the planned extradition of one of Australia's most wanted men. James Delamangus has been arrested in the country he's wanted over the death of George Dinganopoulos at a Sydney nightclub 27 years ago. Business Sydney is warning the state could see a further drop in taxi numbers without changes to the compulsory third-party insurance system. A report shows taxi drivers are paying up to $6,000 for CTP premiums, while rideshare operators pay up to $700. The advocacy group's executive director, Paul Nicolau, says the current model is creating an uneven playing field.
6: Calling on the Chris Minns government to reform the system and allow a level playing field for taxi drivers with rideshare drivers.
4: An opening date for the M1 Metro line between Sydenham and Bankstown is understood to have been narrowed down. Confidential documents detail plans for a first passenger service to take place around mid-October. Sydney Metro says the exact opening date will depend on several factors. Red Cross Lifeblood is celebrating those who choose to roll up their sleeves this National Blood Donors Week. More than 75,000 donations are needed each year to keep up with demand. Lifeblood spokesperson Hannah Raymond says donors will receive a limited edition bandage if they give blood this week.
7: That has been created by an Australian artist called David Booth. It's inspired by real drawings from patients at the Women and Children's Hospital, Adelaide.
4: Also making news, Israel and Iran say they will hold off on further strikes for now after the countries traded attacks for the first time since April. In finance, the Dow Jones closed down 80 points, the Nasdaq up 220. One Australian dollar is buying 70.4 US cents.
8: The Blues have named their squad for Origin 2 in Melbourne next week. Payne Haas and Abbie Corrissau join the 21-man squad. Isaiah Katoa has been added as cover for Mitchell Moses. Stephen Crichton could be ruled out as early as this morning due to a shoulder injury. Elsewhere, a 76th-minute penalty has given Canterbury a 14-12 win over Parramatta in the NRL's King's Birthday Clash. Bulldogs forward Max King has told the Continuous Call team it's good to be back in the winner's circle, having lost six of their previous seven games.
9: It's big for the boys, you know, inside as well. You know, everyone's been really positive.
8: 75 at the MCG, Jai Arrow flipped the coin on a day farewelling Neil Danaher. That's sport. I'm Mike Pearsall.
4: That's the latest news and sport.
10: Hello, Laura Allen here in the Australian Truck Radio newsroom, checking what's making news in the trucking industry across Australia today. And the freight sector continues to keep a close eye on rising operating costs, with industry groups warning that fuel prices and business expenses remain a major challenge for transport operators across the country. Recent discussions around fuel security and freight efficiency continue to dominate industry conversations. In infrastructure news, work is continuing on major road upgrade projects, including the M1 Pacific Motorway extension north of Newcastle. aimed at improving freight movement and reducing travel times for heavy vehicles using the busy corridor. Meanwhile, truckies in South Australia are welcoming new freight reforms designed to allow heavier and longer vehicle combinations on more approved road networks, with industry leaders saying the changes could improve productivity and reduce operating costs. And finally, a new heavy vehicle rest area has opened in South Australia, providing additional parking and facilities to help drivers manage fatigue and stay compliant on the road. For more trucking industry news and information, head to our website anytime, www.australiantruckradio.com.au. 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
15: Highway weather. For today's truckies.
0: Weatherwise, according to the Bureau, around Australia over the next few days, some nice winter days on the way. For Brisbane, mostly sunny, top of 22. For the nation's capital, pretty much the same, mostly sunny, a top of 14. And up into Darwin, mostly sunny, top of 31.
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0: This is your captain speaking. 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
7: At the Live Traffic Centre, this is Harry Peters for Truck Radio with the latest trucking highway update for the Sturt Highway. Traffic conditions are generally flowing well between Sydney, Wagga Wagga, Hay, Mildura and Adelaide, with steady heavy vehicle movements across the route. Freight volumes remain consistent, particularly through major agricultural and transport hubs. Drivers should remain alert for roadworks, maintenance crews and reduced speed zones along various sections of the highway. Temporary traffic controls may cause minor delays, so allow extra travel time where required. The Sturt Highway passes through large rural and remote areas, so truckies are reminded to plan fuel stops and rest breaks well in advance. Watch for wildlife activity, especially at dawn and dusk, and be aware of slow-moving farm machinery during busy agricultural periods. Weather conditions can change quickly across inland regions, affecting visibility and road surfaces, so stay updated on local conditions before heading out. A reminder, if you see a traffic incident anytime on the road, give our Truck Radio traffic hotline on 0401 912 255 a call and stay safe out there. Working at the Truck Radio Traffic Centre, this is Harry Peters with traffic updates every hour.
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1: 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Regional areas can be 10 to 30 cents higher. 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

0: 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Let the show begin.
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3: At the Live Traffic Centre, this is Harry Peters checking road and traffic today on the Hume Motorway. And northbound and southbound traffic is generally flowing well between Melbourne and Sydney, with moderate volumes around major centres, including Albury-Wodonga, Gundagai, Goulburn and the outskirts of both capital cities. Drivers should remain alert for roadworks and reduced speed zones in several sections of the corridor, particularly around bridge maintenance and pavement upgrade projects. Expect occasional delays where traffic control is in place. Heavy vehicle operators are reminded to check rest area availability, especially during peak travel periods and weekends when parking bays can fill quickly. Watch for increased wildlife activity during dawn and dusk, particularly through rural stretches between Holbrook and Tarcutta. As always, maintain safe following distances, complete your pre-start checks, and allow extra stopping room in changing weather conditions. A reminder, if you see a traffic incident any time on the road, give our Truck Radio Traffic Hotline a call on 0401 912 255 and stay safe out there. 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
8: Two people have been charged over a shooting in Sydney's southwest, which allegedly targeted the funeral of a slain gangland figure. A 17-year-old boy is accused of firing after 30 rounds at the Punch Bowl Reception Centre on Saturday afternoon. Police will allege he was assisted by a 23-year-old man. Detective Superintendent Jason Box says the venue was originally booked for the wake of Lorenzo Lamalu, the leader of the so-called Coconut Cartel, who was fatally shot in Vietnam last month.
9: This event was cancelled prior to commencing. Those that were to attend the wake were obviously the intended targets of this shooting due to their association with Mr. Lamalu.
8: Fire and Rescue says crews braved trying conditions in battling a blaze in a townhouse in Sydney's southwest. The fire at Bradbury has now been extinguished and there are no reports of injuries. The property has suffered significant fire damage. The state government has announced a preventative health summit to address a rise in chronic conditions. Jefferson Shaw reports.
10: National Health Survey data shows the proportion of people reporting two or more chronic conditions has increased from almost 17% to almost 22% in 10 years. Health Minister Ryan Park says more people with complex conditions are presenting to hospitals as it becomes more challenging to see a GP. He's announced a summit to be held by the end of the year to address chronic conditions before they start. It'll look at a range of factors for preventable diseases, including smoking, vaping, obesity and alcohol, as well as immunisation and physical activity. Jefferson Shaw, State Parliament, Sydney.
8: Prices are expected to rise at cafes and restaurants as owners struggle to cope with a series of additional costs. From July, the minimum wage will increase to over $1,000 a week for the first time. Businesses will also be unable to pass on card surcharges to customers and will have to make more frequent superannuation contributions. The hospitality industry warns the new impost could lead to an increase in insolvencies across the sector. And GPs are encouraging parents to teach their children proper hand hygiene this winter amid a surge in RSV cases. The respiratory virus can cause severe illness and even death in babies and young children. Dr. Vishnu Gopalan says the virus's droplets can live for 16 minutes on a contaminated surface, meaning frequent hand washing can stop the spread.
11: Otherwise, if you touch your eyes or your mouth or your nose, you can just get infected with the virus.
8: In finance, the All Ords is trading down 28 points at 88.27. One Australian dollar is buying 70.55 US cents.
12: Recalled Maroon star Reece Walsh insists he's ready to take any chance on offer in a new-look interchange role for Queensland. The Broncos fullback says he'll enjoy the chance to shine off the bench in Origin 2.
13: I think that point of difference, I think, you know, tired bodies, you know, that's something that, you know, I hunt for in games. And if I do play a minute, if I, you know, I play a long time, whatever it is, you know, I'm prepared to do for the team.
12: In form, Manly back row Homoli Olakau'atu has been sensationally dropped from the Blues' Origin side, relegated to 20th man. In AFL, Melbourne forward Brodie Miacek has had surgery for a fractured neck after his head hit the ground in an ugly tackle during the clash with Collingwood. Australia has won the toss and is bowling first in today's opening men's one-dayer against Bangladesh. And the Knicks lead the NBA Finals 2-1 after the Spurs claim Game 3, 115-111. That's sport. I'm Adam Hawes.
14: Hello, Laura Allen here in the Australian Trot Radio Newsroom, checking what's making news in the trucking industry across Australia today. And the freight sector continues to keep a close eye on rising operating costs, with industry groups warning that fuel prices and business expenses remain a major challenge for transport operators across the country. Recent discussions around fuel security and freight efficiency continue to dominate industry conversations. In infrastructure news, work is continuing on major road upgrade projects, including the M1 Pacific Motorway extension north of Newcastle, aimed at improving freight movement and reducing travel times for heavy vehicles using the busy corridor. Meanwhile, truckies in South Australia are welcoming new freight reforms designed to allow heavier and longer vehicle combinations on more approved road networks, with industry leaders saying the changes could improve productivity and reduce operating costs. And finally, a new heavy vehicle rest area has opened in South Australia, providing additional parking and facilities to help drivers manage fatigue and stay compliant on the road. For more trucking industry news and information, head to our website anytime, www.australiantruckradio.com.au. 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
2: Weatherwise, according to the Bureau, around Australia over the next few days, some nice winter days on the way. For Brisbane, mostly sunny, top of 22. For the nation's capital, pretty much the same, mostly sunny, a top of 14. And up into Darwin, mostly sunny, top of 31.
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3: How have you been?
4: Good.
3: How's your dog?
4: Good.
3: How's college going?
4: Good.
3: All hunky dory?
4: Yep.
3: You going out tonight?
4: Yep.
3: You going to see your friends?
4: Yep.
3: You going to have a good catch up?
4: Yep.
3: That should be great.
4: Yep. Where'd you go? Nowhere.
3: Who'd you see?
4: No one.
3: What'd you do?
4: Nothing.
3: Did you have a good time?
4: Yep.
3: What's on tonight?
4: Nothing.
3: You're not seeing your mates?
4: No.
3: You're just staying at home?
4: Yep.
3: What do you do?
4: Nothing. Yep, yep, nothing, nothing, sort of, dunno, nowhere good. Yep, no, dunno, no one, sort of, dunno, nothing.
3: You feeling all right?
4: Yep.
3: How's your ankle?
4: Good.
3: When's your exam?
4: Dunno.
3: Have you done much study?
4: No.
3: What's on tomorrow?
4: Dunno.
3: You playing footy?
4: Dunno.
3: You enjoying footy?
4: Sort of.
3: Sort of, eh?
4: Yep. Yep, yep, nothing, nothing, sort of, dunno, nowhere good. Yep, no, dunno, no one, sort of, dunno, nothing.
3: How's your girlfriend?
4: Good.
3: She away this week?
4: Yep.
3: Oh, you must be missing her.
4: Yep.
3: Have you rung her yet?
4: No.
3: Well, I'll catch you later.
4: Yep.
3: Don't get too stressed.
4: No.
3: What's on tomorrow?
4: What?
3: What's on tomorrow?

0: 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Are we right, Ted?
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4: All right, have you got shoulders tighter than a ratchet strap at Full Torque? 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Then now elbows down to make a W and hold that too. 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It takes 1 minute, just one. 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

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And we are getting loads of calls for this new song which has just dropped from the hotline. 0401 912 255.

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1: Hello, guys. This is Steph from the Milestone Cafe at Moreland. Just wanted to say Truck Radio is really terrific. Top station. 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

0: 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Sydney and Melbourne petrol prices are often sitting around $1.85 to $2.05 per litre. Regional areas can be 10 to 30 cents higher. Truck stops on major freight routes may vary significantly depending on diesel demand. For truckies, diesel remains the big pain point, averaging about $2.30 per litre nationally this week. 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

Traffic today on the Hume Motorway, and traffic is generally moving well between Sydney and Brisbane, with steady freight volumes across the network. Drivers can expect heavier traffic around Newcastle, the Central Coast, Coffs Harbour, Ballina, and the Gold Coast, particularly during peak commuting and holiday travel periods. Roadworks continue at various locations along the Pacific Highway, with reduced speed limits and occasional lane closures in place. Allow extra travel time and stay alert for traffic controllers and change traffic conditions. Heavy vehicle operators should watch for merging traffic near major interchanges and exercise caution through urban sections where congestion can build quickly. Drivers are also reminded to be on the lookout for wildlife activity during dawn and dusk, especially through the Mid-North Coast and Northern Rivers regions. Remember to plan your rest breaks, check your load security, and keep a safe following distance at all times. A reminder, if you see a traffic incident any time on the road, give our truck radio traffic hotline a call on 0401 912 255 and stay safe out there. 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

0: I have come here to chew bubblegum and kick ass. 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
3: A Labor stalwart has told colleagues not to fear One Nation as the Liberals undertake a listening tour to win over voters. Federal Politics editor Michael Packie.
4: Australia's major political parties are struggling to combat the One Nation onslaught as the minor player becomes the nation's most popular political outfit. Labor is asking its supporters to donate up to $27 to help slow One Nation's momentum. But Government Senator Don Farrell is urging colleagues not to panic, arguing populist movements come and go.
5: I don't think Labor has anything to fear.
4: Opposition leader Angus Taylor claims Labor's decision to use its budget to break election promises has damaged voter trust in the two-party system.
6: People are angry. They've had a gutful.
4: New federal Liberal Party president Tony Abbott is planning a listening tour to try and win back disaffected voters and stop the drift to One Nation.
3: An inquiry into the proposed overhaul of the National Disability Insurance Scheme has received over 4,000 submissions. The federal government argues the scheme is becoming increasingly unaffordable. It could see up to 300,000 people removed from the NDIS or prevented from being able to access the program. One of the victims of a violent home invasion in northern New South Wales has thanked emergency services staff. Madeleine McNeil reports.
7: Diane Blessing has issued a sincere thank you to first responders, medical teams and the broader community for their support in the days since she and her husband Keith were critically injured at their Torrington home. Di confirmed her husband's out of intensive care and getting the very best treatment at Gold Coast University Hospital. She's also described Keith as her hero, saying there can surely be no greater love than shielding and protecting a loved one after he fought back, shooting their alleged attacker as he tried to re-enter their home. Torrington locals have set up a fundraiser for the couple, which the Blessings have chosen to donate to the Westpac Rescue Helicopter Service.
3: A scathing report into jails in Western Australia has led to calls for the state's corrective services minister to be sacked. The Inspector of Custodial Services has described conditions in three jails as inhumane and degrading. The collapse of retailer Barbecues Galore will lead to hundreds of job losses. More than 60 stores across the country will close as early as next week. And new research by Monash University claims Australians need at least $400,000 in superannuation to guarantee a comfortable retirement. In finance, one Australian dollar buying around 70 US cents. A Collingwood defender has been suspended for a neck-breaking tackle. Jordan Tunbridge reports.
8: Billy Frampton has been handed a three-week suspension by the match review officer. The Collingwood defender is charged with rough conduct during Monday's loss to Melbourne. His sickening tackle on former teammate Brody Majacek was graded as careless, severe and high. Majacek was carted off the field and underwent surgery for a neck fracture, but is now up and walking again.
3: Blues 5'8" Mitchell Moses is dismissing concerns about his dodgy hamstring after being selected for Origin 2. The Eels captain hasn't played for almost a month due to the injury. And Sydney FC has signed MacArthur FC midfielder Jake Holman on a three-year contract. That's news and sport.
9: Hello, Laura Allen here in the Australian Truck Radio newsroom, checking what's making news in the trucking industry across Australia today. And the freight sector continues to keep a close eye on rising operating costs, with industry groups warning that fuel prices and business expenses remain a major challenge for transport operators across the country. Recent discussions around fuel security and freight efficiency continue to dominate industry conversations. In infrastructure news, work is continuing on major road upgrade projects, including the M1 Pacific Motorway extension north of Newcastle, aimed at improving freight movement and reducing travel times for heavy vehicles using the busy corridor. Meanwhile, truckies in South Australia are welcoming new freight reforms designed to allow heavier and longer vehicle combinations on more approved road networks, with industry leaders saying the changes could improve productivity and reduce operating costs. And finally, a new heavy vehicle rest area has opened in South Australia, providing additional parking and facilities to help drivers manage fatigue and stay compliant on the road. For more trucking industry news and information, head to our website anytime, www.australiantruckradio.com.au. 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
13: For today's truckies.
0: Weatherwise, according to the Bureau, around Australia over the next few days, some nice winter days on the way. For Brisbane, mostly sunny, top of 22. For the nation's capital, pretty much the same, mostly sunny, a top of 14. And up into Darwin, mostly sunny, top of 31.
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4: At the Live Traffic Centre, this is Harry Peters with the latest. Conditions are generally good along the New England Highway, with steady freight and passenger vehicle movements between Newcastle, Maitland, Singleton, Tamworth, Armidale, Glen Innes and north into Queensland. Drivers should remain alert for roadworks and maintenance activities along various sections of the route, with reduced speed limits and occasional traffic control measures in place. Allow extra travel time through work zones and follow all signage. Heavy vehicle traffic remains consistent through major freight corridors, particularly around the Hunter Valley and the New England region. Watch for slow-moving agricultural equipment and local traffic entering and exiting the highway in rural areas. As temperatures drop across the tablelands, early morning drivers should also be aware of fog and reduced visibility, especially around Armidale, Guyra and Glen Innes. Remember to take regular fatigue breaks, check your vehicle before departure and maintain safe following distances. A reminder, if you see a traffic incident any time on the road, give our Truck Radio Traffic Hotline a call on 0401 912 255 and stay safe out there. Working at the Truck Radio Traffic Centre, this is Harry Peters with traffic updates every hour.
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1: 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Ted Ballpit. 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Yeah, everyone says that. 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
2: Those are the lights of Wylam maintenance early in the night. We'll make Togan Wall by 2 o'clock. 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
7: A Labor stalwart has told colleagues not to fear One Nation as the Liberals undertake a listening tour to win over voters. Federal Politics editor Michael Packie.
8: Australia's major political parties are struggling to combat the One Nation onslaught as the minor player becomes the nation's most popular political outfit. Labor is asking its supporters to donate up to $27 to help slow One Nation's momentum. But Government Senator Don Farrell is urging colleagues not to panic, arguing populist movements come and go.
9: I don't think Labor has anything to fear.
8: Opposition leader Angus Taylor claims Labor's decision to use its budget to break election promises has damaged voter trust in the two-party system.
10: People are angry. They've had a gutful.
8: New federal Liberal Party president Tony Abbott is planning a listening tour to try and win back disaffected voters and stop the drift to One Nation.
7: An inquiry into the proposed overhaul of the National Disability Insurance Scheme has received over 4,000 submissions. The federal government argues the scheme is becoming increasingly unaffordable. It could see up to 300,000 people removed from the NDIS or prevented from being able to access the program. One of the victims of a violent home invasion in northern New South Wales has thanked emergency services staff. Madeleine McNeil reports.
11: Diane Blessing has issued a sincere thank you to first responders, medical teams and the broader community for their support in the days since she and her husband Keith were critically injured at their Torrington home. Di confirmed her husband's out of intensive care and getting the very best treatment at Gold Coast University Hospital. She's also described Keith as her hero, saying there can surely be no greater love than shielding and protecting a loved one after he fought back, shooting their alleged attacker as he tried to re-enter their home. Torrington locals have set up a fundraiser for the couple, which the Blessings have chosen to donate to the Westpac Rescue Helicopter Service.
7: A scathing report into jails in Western Australia has led to calls for the state's corrective services minister to be sacked. The Inspector of Custodial Services has described conditions in three jails as inhumane and degrading. The collapse of retailer Barbecues Galore will lead to hundreds of job losses. More than 60 stores across the country will close as early as next week. And new research by Monash University claims Australians need at least $400,000 in superannuation to guarantee a comfortable retirement. In finance, one Australian dollar buying around 70 US cents. A Collingwood defender has been suspended for a neck-breaking tackle. Jordan Tunbridge reports.
12: Billy Frampton has been handed a 3-week suspension by the match review officer. The Collingwood defender is charged with rough conduct during Monday's loss to Melbourne. His sickening tackle on former teammate Brody Mychek was graded as careless, severe and high. Mychek was carted off the field and underwent surgery for a neck fracture, but is now up and walking again.
7: Blues 5'8" Mitchell Moses is dismissing concerns about his dodgy hamstring after being selected for Origin 2. The Eels captain hasn't played for almost a month due to the injury. And Sydney FC has signed MacArthur FC midfielder Jake Holman on a 3-year contract. That's news and sport.
13: Hello, Laura Allen here in the Australian Trot Radio newsroom, checking what's making news in the trucking industry across Australia today. And the freight sector continues to keep a close eye on rising operating costs, with industry groups warning that fuel prices and business expenses remain a major challenge for transport operators across the country. Recent discussions around fuel security and freight efficiency continue to dominate industry conversations. In infrastructure news, work is continuing on major road upgrade projects, including the M1 Pacific Motorway extension north of Newcastle, aimed at improving freight movement and reducing travel times for heavy vehicles using the busy corridor. Meanwhile, truckies in South Australia are welcoming new freight reforms designed to allow heavier and longer vehicle combinations on more approved road networks, with industry leaders saying the changes could improve productivity and reduce operating costs. And finally, a new heavy vehicle rest area has opened in South Australia, providing additional parking and facilities to help drivers manage fatigue and stay compliant on the road. For more trucking industry news and information, head to our website anytime, www.australiantruckradio.com.au. 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
15: Highway weather for today's truckies.
14: Weatherwise, according to the Bureau, around Australia over the next few days, some nice winter days on the way. For Brisbane, mostly sunny, top of 22. For the nation's capital, pretty much the same, mostly sunny, a top of 14. And up into Darwin, mostly sunny, top of 31.
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He drives across this country from sea to shining sea, remembering the sacrifice

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2: 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Regional areas can be 10 to 30 cents higher. Truck stops on major freight routes may vary significantly depending on diesel demand. 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

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And we are getting loads of calls for this new song which has just dropped from the hotline. 0401 912 255.

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7: At the Live Traffic Centre, this is Harry Peters with the latest Queensland Highway update for the Bruce Highway. And right now, traffic is generally flowing well along the Bruce, with steady freight movements between Brisbane, the Sunshine Coast, Rockhampton, Mackay, Townsville and Cairns. Drivers should expect increased traffic volumes around major urban centres and freight hubs, particularly during morning and afternoon peak periods. Roadworks and maintenance projects remain active across sections of the highway, with occasional lane restrictions, reduced speed limits and traffic control measures in place. Keep an eye on roadside signage and allow extra time where delays may occur. Heavy vehicle operators are reminded to remain alert for changing weather conditions, particularly in coastal regions where showers can quickly affect visibility and road surfaces. Watch for wildlife activity through rural sections, especially at dawn and dusk, and be prepared for slow-moving agricultural machinery in regional areas. As always, plan your rest stops, secure your load, and leave plenty of space between vehicles. A reminder, if you see a traffic incident any time on the road, give our Truck Radio Traffic Hotline a call on 0401 912 255 and stay safe out there. Working at the Truck Radio Traffic Centre, this is Harry Peters with traffic updates every

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3: A Labor stalwart has told colleagues not to fear One Nation as the Liberals undertake a listening tour to win over voters. Federal politics editor Michael Packey.
4: Australia's major political parties are struggling to combat the One Nation onslaught as the minor player becomes the nation's most popular political outfit. Labor is asking its supporters to donate up to $27 to help slow One Nation's momentum. But Government Senator Don Farrell is urging colleagues not to panic, arguing populist movements come and go.
5: I don't think Labor has anything to fear.
4: Opposition leader Angus Taylor claims Labor's decision to use its budget to break election promises has damaged voter trust in the two-party system.
6: People are angry. They've had a gutful.
4: New federal Liberal Party president Tony Abbott is planning a listening tour to try and win back disaffected voters and stop the drift to One Nation.
3: An inquiry into the proposed overhaul of the National Disability Insurance Scheme has received over 4,000 submissions. The federal government argues the scheme is becoming increasingly unaffordable. It could see up to 300,000 people removed from the NDIS or prevented from being able to access the program. One of the victims of a violent home invasion in northern New South Wales has thanked emergency services staff. Madeleine McNeil reports.
7: Diane Blessing has issued a sincere thank you to first responders, medical teams and the broader community for their support in the days since she and her husband Keith were critically injured at their Torrington home. Di confirmed her husband's out of intensive care and getting the very best treatment at Gold Coast University Hospital. She's also described Keith as her hero, saying there can surely be no greater love than shielding and protecting a loved one after he fought back, shooting their alleged attacker as he tried to re-enter their home. Torrington locals have set up a fundraiser for the couple, which the Blessings have chosen to donate to the Westpac Rescue Helicopter Service.
3: A scathing report into jails in Western Australia has led to calls for the state's corrective services minister to be sacked. The Inspector of Custodial Services has described conditions in three jails as inhumane and degrading. The collapse of retailer Barbecues Galore will lead to hundreds of job losses. More than 60 stores across the country will close as early as next week. And new research by Monash University claims Australians need at least $400,000 in superannuation to guarantee a comfortable retirement. In finance, one Australian dollar buying around 70 US cents. A Collingwood defender has been suspended for a neck-breaking tackle, Jordan Tunbridge reports.
8: Billy Frampton has been handed a three-week suspension by the match review officer. The Collingwood defender is charged with rough conduct during Monday's loss to Melbourne. His sickening tackle on former teammate Brody Majacek was graded as careless, severe and high. Majacek was carted off the field and underwent surgery for a neck fracture, but is now up and walking again.
3: Blues 5'8" Mitchell Moses is dismissing concerns about his dodgy hamstring after being selected for Origin 2. The Eels captain hasn't played for almost a month due to the injury. And Sydney FC has signed MacArthur FC midfielder Jake Holman on a three-year contract. That's news and sport.
9: Hello, Laura Allen here in the Australian Trot Radio newsroom, checking what's making news in the trucking industry across Australia today. And the freight sector continues to keep a close eye on rising operating costs. with industry groups warning that fuel prices and business expenses remain a major challenge for transport operators across the country. Recent discussions around fuel security and freight efficiency continue to dominate industry conversations. In infrastructure news, work is continuing on major road upgrade projects, including the M1 Pacific Motorway extension north of Newcastle, aimed at improving freight movement and reducing travel times for heavy vehicles using the busy corridor. Meanwhile, truckies in South Australia are welcoming new freight reforms designed to allow heavier and longer vehicle combinations on more approved road networks, with industry leaders saying the changes could improve productivity and reduce operating costs. And finally, a new heavy vehicle rest area has opened in South Australia, providing additional parking and facilities to help drivers manage fatigue and stay compliant on the road. For more trucking industry news and information, head to our website anytime, www.australiantruckradio.com.au. 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
2: Highway weather. For today's truckies.
0: Weatherwise, according to the Bureau, around Australia over the next few days, some nice winter days on the way. For Brisbane, mostly sunny, top of 22. For the nation's capital, pretty much the same, mostly sunny, a top of 14. And up into Darwin, mostly sunny, top of 31.
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7: At the Live Traffic Centre, this is Harry Peters for Truck Radio with the latest trucking highway update for the Sturt Highway. Traffic conditions are generally flowing well between Sydney, Wagga Wagga, Hay, Mildura and Adelaide, with steady heavy vehicle movements across the route. Freight volumes remain consistent, particularly through major agricultural and transport hubs. Drivers should remain alert for roadworks, maintenance crews and reduced speed zones along various sections of the highway. Temporary traffic controls may cause minor delays, so allow extra travel time where required. The Sturt Highway passes through large rural and remote areas, so truckies are reminded to plan fuel stops and rest breaks well in advance. Watch for wildlife activity, especially at dawn and dusk, and be aware of slow-moving farm machinery during busy agricultural periods. Weather conditions can change quickly across inland regions, affecting visibility and road surfaces, so stay updated on local conditions before heading out. A reminder, if you see a traffic incident anytime on the road, give our Truck Radio traffic hotline on 0401 912 255 a call and stay safe out there. Working at the Truck Radio Traffic Centre, this is Harry Peters with traffic updates every hour.
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0: So you can't tell when the mic's on.
1: Oh, right.
0: See, mine's off at the moment.
1: Right, so mine's on.
0: Yeah, but if you hit that button there...
1: See, I'm on now.
0: Oh, yeah?
1: You're off.
0: Mate, the song's finished.
1: Shit. G'day. 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

0: projects, expect occasional delays where traffic control is in place. Heavy vehicle operators are reminded to check rest area availability, especially during peak travel periods and weekends when parking bays can fill quickly. Watch for increased wildlife activity during dawn and dusk, particularly through rural stretches between Holbrook and Tarcutta. As always, maintain safe following distances, complete your pre-start checks, and allow extra stopping room in changing weather conditions. A reminder, if you see a traffic incident any time on the road, give our Truck Radio Traffic Hotline a call on 0401 912 255 and stay safe out there. 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
6: A Labor stalwart has told colleagues not to fear One Nation as the Liberals undertake a listening tour to win over voters. Federal politics editor Michael Packie.
7: Australia's major political parties are struggling to combat the One Nation onslaught as the minor player becomes the nation's most popular political outfit. Labor is asking its supporters to donate up to $27 to help slow One Nation's momentum. But Government Senator Don Farrell is urging colleagues not to panic, arguing populist movements come and go.
8: I don't think Labor has anything to fear.
7: Opposition leader Angus Taylor claims Labor's decision to use its budget to break election promises has damaged voter trust in the two-party system.
9: People are angry. They've had a gutful.
7: New federal Liberal Party president Tony Abbott is planning a listening tour to try and win back disaffected voters and stop the drift to One Nation.
6: An inquiry into the proposed overhaul of the National Disability Insurance Scheme has received over 4,000 submissions. The federal government argues the scheme is becoming increasingly unaffordable. It could see up to 300,000 people removed from the NDIS or prevented from being able to access the program. One of the victims of a violent home invasion in northern New South Wales has thanked emergency services staff. Madeleine McNeil reports.
10: Diane Blessing has issued a sincere thank you to first responders, medical teams and the broader community for their support in the days since she and her husband Keith were critically injured at their Torrington home. Di confirmed her husband's out of intensive care and getting the very best treatment at Gold Coast University Hospital. She's also described Keith as her hero, saying there can surely be no greater love than shielding and protecting a loved one after he fought back, shooting their alleged attacker as he tried to re-enter their home. Torrington locals have set up a fundraiser for the couple, which the Blessings have chosen to donate to the Westpac Rescue Helicopter Service.
6: A scathing report into jails in Western Australia has led to calls for the state's corrective services minister to be sacked. The Inspector of Custodial Services has described conditions in three jails as inhumane and degrading. The collapse of retailer Barbecues Galore will lead to hundreds of job losses. More than 60 stores across the country will close as early as next week. And new research by Monash University claims Australians need at least $400,000 in superannuation to guarantee a comfortable retirement. In finance, one Australian

0: dollar buying around 70 US cents. A Collingwood defender has been suspended for a neck-breaking tackle, Jordan Tunbridge reports.
1: Billy Frampton has been handed a three-week suspension by the match review officer. The Collingwood defender is charged with rough conduct during Monday's loss to Melbourne. His sickening tackle on former teammate Brody Mychek was graded as careless, severe and high. Mychek was carted off the field and underwent surgery for a neck fracture, but is now up and walking again.
0: Blues 5'8" Mitchell Moses is dismissing concerns about his dodgy hamstring after being selected for Origin 2. The Eels captain hasn't played for almost a month due to the injury. And Sydney FC has signed MacArthur FC midfielder Jake Holman on a three-year contract. That's news and sport.
2: Hello, Laura Allen here in the Australian Trot Radio newsroom, checking what's making news in the trucking industry across Australia today. And the freight sector continues to keep a close eye on rising operating costs, with industry groups warning that fuel prices and business expenses remain a major challenge for transport operators across the country. Recent discussions around fuel security and freight efficiency continue to dominate industry conversations. In infrastructure news, work is continuing on major road upgrade projects, including the M1 Pacific Motorway extension north of Newcastle, aimed at improving freight movement and reducing travel times for heavy vehicles using the busy corridor. Meanwhile, truckies in South Australia are welcoming new freight reforms designed to allow heavier and longer vehicle combinations on more approved road networks, with industry leaders saying the changes could improve productivity and reduce operating costs. And finally, a new heavy vehicle rest area has opened in South Australia, providing additional parking and facilities to help drivers manage fatigue and stay compliant on the road.
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5: Highway weather for today's truckies.
6: Weatherwise, according to the Bureau, around Australia over the next few days, some nice winter days on the way. For Brisbane, mostly sunny, top of 22. For the nation's capital, pretty much the same, mostly sunny, a top of 14. And up into Darwin, mostly sunny, top of 31.
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2: Up in Newcastle, they have very strange mating habits. All the young women of Newcastle walk down the main street, which is called Hunter Street, for reasons that will become obvious later on in the song. All the young men of Newcastle drive down Hunter Street in their hot FJ Holdens with chrome-plated grease nipples and double-reverse overhead twin-cam door handles. They're sitting eight abreast in the front seat, and they lean out the window and say real cool things to the sheilas on the footpath, like, g'day. And every now and then, of course, one of the young ladies thinks to herself, she thinks.
3: This was the old beach hotel where all the surfers used to hang out, and there's some rock bands and fights and all those good sort of things, the Golden Sands. And where this empty block of land is was one of Newcastle's finest milk bars. Every booth had its own personal Selectomatic jukebox, but those sort of things seem to have gone by the board nowadays.
4: Don't you ever
3: In return for a copy of the Newcastle song, I was presented with a copy of Symphony of a City by the Lord Mayor.
5: Symphony of a City?
3: Oh, Symphony of a City is a book about the beauties of Newcastle. It's very thick.
5: I see.
2: And anyway, Norm and his seven mates are sitting in the front seat of the hot FJ Holden. They pull up outside the Parthenon milk bar. And standing out the front of the Parthenon was this beautiful looking Sheila. Said young Normie, mumbling something incomprehensible about the propensity of rats to go up drain pipes. Ooh, he said. Because he'd come top in his class in English, you see.
3: It's still the last bastion of the great Australian mateship thing, I guess, you know.
5: I find that pretty unattractive, and a lot of people do. Do you?
3: Yeah, I do, really. I'm one of these unfortunates that prefers women's company to men's.
2: The bloke on the footpath looked at Norm and he said, "What do you think you're doing, mate?" And quick as a flash, Norm said, "What do you think you're doing?" The bloke on the footpath said, "Oh, what are you?" Norm said, "What are you?" The bloke on the footpath said, "You want a go, do you, mate, hey?" Norm said, "Yeah, I'll have a go, mate." The bloke on the footpath said, "Well, come on, get out here and have a go." Norm said, "No, get in here and have a go." The bloke on the footpath said, "Come on, mate, what's your name?" Norm said, "You don't know who you're picking, do you?" Bloke on the footpath, the chap said, "Nah, who am I picking?" Norm said, "You find out." Oh, he's quick, you got no idea. The bloke on the footpath said, "Come on, what's wrong with having a go out here?" And Norm said, "What's wrong with having a go in here?" Then all at once, there was a break in the traffic. And as any young Newcastle lad knows, when there's a break in the traffic and you're getting monstered by a 9-foot-tall Hell's Angel, don't you ever let a chance go by, oh Lord, don't you ever let a chance go by.
5: Is there much for kids to do in Newcastle?
6: No, not really.
5: Do you think eventually you might move out of Newcastle?
6: Yes, hopefully, yes.
5: Where do you think you'd go?
6: I'd go to Sydney if I could get the chance.
4: Don't you ever let a chance go by.
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4: 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And not just in Japan, but also the Europeans are very, very strong on that as well.
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8: As trains roll through bush and town, drivers at crossings are wise to first slow down. Almost 1,000 near misses a year, enough to make you crook. 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

fat and docile, big and dumb. They look so stupid, they aren't much fun. Cows aren't fun. They eat to grow, grow to die, die to be et at the hamburger fry. Cows well done. Nobody thunk it, nobody knew. No one imagined the great cow guru. Cows are one. He hid in the forest, read books with great zeal. He loved Che Guevara, a revolutionary veal. Cows say tongue. He spoke about justice, but nobody stirred. He felt like an outcast, alone in the herd. Cow doll drums. He mooed, we must fight, escape or we'll die. Cows gathered around, 'cause the stakes were so high.

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Cows are bummed. He was a scrawny calf who looked rather woozy. No one suspected he was packing an Uzi. Cows with guns. They came with a needle to stick in his thigh. He kicked for the groin. He pissed in their eye. Cow well hung. Knocked over a tractor and ran for the door. 6 gallons of gas flowed out on the floor. Run, cows, run. He picked up a bullhorn and jumped up on the hay. We are free-roving bovines. We run free today. We will fight for bovine freedom and hold our large heads high.

crashed the gate in a great stampede, tipped over milk truck, torched all the feed. Cows have fun. 60 police cars were piled in a heap, covered in cow pies, covered up deep. Much cow dung. Black smoke rising, darkening the day. 12 burning McDonald's. Have it your way.

The president said, enough is enough, these uppity cattle, it's time to get tough. Cow dung flung. The newspapers gloated, folks sighed with relief. Tomorrow at noon, they would all be ground beef. Cows on buns. The cows were surrounded, they waited and prayed. They mooed their last moos, they chewed their last hay. Cows outgunned. The order was given to turn cows to whoppers, enforced by the might of 10,000 coppers. But on the horizon, surrounding the shoppers, came the deafening roar of chickens in choppers.

0: G'day truckies, this Warren Davies, and welcome to the Australian Truck Radio Around the Roadhouse Report for this week. And today, we're hearing from truck stops right across the country. On the Hume Highway, drivers are feeling the pinch with diesel prices continuing to climb, adding pressure to freight operators and owner drivers nationwide. Industry groups are calling for more fuel relief and support for transport businesses. Over in South Australia, truckies now have a safer place to pull up with the brand new Salt Creek Heavy Vehicle Rest Area officially open along the Princes Highway, giving drivers more room for fatigue breaks and load checks. Meanwhile, in Coolgardie, WA, local drivers and transport workers gathered at the upgraded truck stop for a community breakfast and safety catch-up, proving once again the trucking industry is one big family on the road. And how's this? Servos across regional South Australia are becoming famous for their top tucker. From hot fried chicken to curries and classic pub feeds, keeping drivers fueled for the long haul. That's the latest Around the Roadhouse report, keeping Australia's truckies informed, entertained, and rolling safely day and night. This is Warren Davies in Grackton, and I will catch you next time, and stay safe out there.
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And we are getting loads of calls for this new song which has just dropped from the hotline. 0401 912 255.

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0: 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Prices are still quite volatile due to international oil supply issues and Middle East tensions affecting wholesale fuel costs globally. Diesel has been hit harder than petrol in 2026, especially for transport and trucking industries. Sydney and Melbourne petrol prices are often sitting around $1.85 to $2.05 per litre. Regional areas can be 10 to 30 cents higher. Truck stops on major freight routes may vary significantly depending on diesel demand. For truckies, diesel remains the big pain point, averaging about $2.30 per litre nationally this week. 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
7: 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We also want to let you know we've got a special podcast coming up that will cover and talk about and around the topic of the fuel crisis. 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
10: At the Live Traffic Centre, this is Harry Peters checking road and traffic today on the Hume Motorway. And traffic is generally moving well between Sydney and Brisbane, with steady freight volumes across the network. Drivers can expect heavier traffic around Newcastle, the Central Coast, Coffs Harbour, Ballina and the Gold Coast, particularly during peak commuting and holiday travel periods. Roadworks continue at various locations along the Pacific Highway, with reduced speed limits and occasional lane closures in place. Allow extra travel time and stay alert for traffic controllers and change traffic conditions. Heavy vehicle operators should watch for merging traffic near major interchanges and exercise caution through urban sections where congestion can build quickly. Drivers are also reminded to be on the lookout for wildlife activity during dawn and dusk, especially through the Mid-North Coast and Northern Rivers regions. Remember remember to plan your rest breaks, check your load security, and keep a safe following distance at all times. A reminder, if you see a traffic incident any time on the road, give our Truck Radio Traffic Hotline a call on 0401 912 255 and stay safe out there. Working at the Truck Radio Traffic Centre, this is Happy Peters with traffic updates every hour. Let's go. 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
3: The United States Central Command says it has launched self-defense strikes against Iran after the downing of a U.S. Army helicopter. Nine's U.S. correspondent Reid Butler has more.
4: The two American pilots were rescued and they're safe, but this has pushed the already fragile situation in the Middle East to the brink. Only yesterday, Donald Trump was saying he was just 2 days away from a powerful deal to end the war with Iran. Now there's the threat of more military action. He wrote on social media, "The Iranians shot down one of our highly sophisticated Apache helicopters. The United States must, of necessity, respond to this attack." Now, we know it was an Iranian drone that brought down the chopper. It is unclear whether this was deliberate or not. Reid Butler, Los Angeles.
3: A person has been rescued from a burning home in Sydney southwest. Firefighters arrived at the South Granville property to find it well alight. Paramedics have been treating a person who was helped from the rear of the villa by fire crews. The state government is putting forward its own plan to address bed block in the state's hospitals. Figures show almost 1,300 beds are occupied by patients waiting on Commonwealth funding for either aged care or NDIS support. State Labor says it will expand aged care outreach services and strengthen discharge planning to help tackle the issue. Sydney hospitality businesses are warning multiple new cost changes, as well as ongoing cost of living pressures, are leaving them with little choice but to increase prices. The hospitality sector says that the increased minimum wage, along with paying superannuation on the same day as wages, and looming changes blocking them being able to pass on card surcharges to customers, will all be taking a toll. Sala Dining co-owner Danny Russo has told Ben Fordham many businesses are facing tough choices.
5: We need to put the prices up. The question isn't whether or not we drive the prices, you know, up for the consumer. It's whether or not if we don't raise the prices, we're going to be out of business.
3: A government scheme aimed at improving support for regional communities amid the green energy transition is struggling to get off the ground. The Financial Review reports only a handful of companies have signed up to the federal government's voluntary developer rating scheme. Also making news, a man's been charged as part of investigations into a fatal stabbing in Wollongong last year, and Sydney's new international airport will welcome its first passengers on the 25th of October. Jetstar will operate the first domestic commercial passenger flight with an Airbus A320 travelling to the Gold Coast. In finance, the Dow Jones was up 86 points at the close, the Nasdaq closing down 250, one Australian dollar buying 70.2 US cents.
6: The Blues are wary after Reece Walsh was recalled to the Maroons squad for next week's Origin 2. The Broncos star has been struggling for form at club level, but Blues fullback James Tedesco says Walsh will be a threat if he gets an opportunity at the MCG.
7: He's going to create some spark for him if they need something off the bench for him. So, I mean, you know what he can do with the ball. He creates a lot of excitement, a lot of opportunities. So, going to have to be on our game whenever he finds a way in the team.
6: The Matildas have bounced back from Saturday's loss to Mexico in Newcastle, winning 3-1 at Combank Stadium. Ben Stokes could lose his position as England cricket captain after being involved in a nightclub altercation involving teammate Gus Atkinson. And in AFL, Collingwood is weighing up if it'll challenge Billy Frampton's 3-week ban for a tackle which left Brodie Meyercheck with a fractured neck. That's sport. I'm Mike Pearsall.
8: Hello, Laura Allen here in the Australian Truck Radio newsroom, checking what's making news in the trucking industry across Australia today. And the freight sector continues to keep a close eye

0: eye on rising operating costs, with industry groups warning that fuel prices and business expenses remain a major challenge for transport operators across the country. Recent discussions around fuel security and freight efficiency continue to dominate industry conversations. In infrastructure news, work is continuing on major road upgrade projects, including the M1 Pacific Motorway extension north of Newcastle, aimed at improving freight movement and reducing travel times for heavy vehicles using the busy corridor. Meanwhile, truckies in South Australia are welcoming new freight reforms designed to allow heavier and longer vehicle combinations on more approved road networks, with industry leaders saying the changes could improve productivity and reduce operating costs. And finally, a new heavy vehicle rest area has opened in South Australia, providing additional parking and facilities to help drivers manage fatigue and stay compliant on the road. For more trucking industry news and information, head to our website anytime, www.australiantruckradio.com.au. 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
7: Highway weather. For today's truckies.
1: Weatherwise, according to the Bureau, around Australia over the next few days, some nice winter days on the way. For Brisbane, mostly sunny, top of 22. For the nation's capital, pretty much the same, mostly sunny, a top of 14. And up into Darwin, mostly sunny, top of 31.
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